to see here, kid. You gotta just go for it. Don't think about what comes after or what came before. You just gotta bend your knees, take a deep breath, and jump. And you might think, what if I fall? Well, what if you don't? What if you fly?

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1: Long time ago, when I was a young boy, I saw that moving mutiny on the bounty, staring my iron man and Rambo. And I felt a yearning for that great adventure. So many nights I woke up out of a dream of blue seas, white sand, paradise birds.

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In that fateful night, I thought to myself, I'll do everything I can, save up every dime, and one day I'll return.

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0: Well now, we call this the act of mating. But there are several other very important differences between human beings and animals that you should know about.
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2: Girls like tea. Girls like me, some girls like everything that they say. Some will chase, some like the weight. With me, there's some.

0: my glasses, I'm out the door. I'm gonna hit this city.
1: Let's
0: before
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0: 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Cause when I leave for the night, I ain't coming.